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Perfect for game developers and designers. Head to the Meshy AI home screen. You'll see two options, Quick Generate and Agent Mode. We're going to create a 3D model just by describing an idea. So let's choose Agent Mode. Type in a description of your model. I'm going with a cyberpunk-themed helmet. Now click Generate. And there we go. Here's our 3D helmet model. Next, let's add texture. Click on Texture. And we'll use the same text prompt. Click Texture. 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Check this out, guys.